0: They say living in Los Santos is the equivalent of smoking a pack a day. If that's the case, then I want a choice in the matter. So I chose Redwood.
1: I used to sell my body for drug money on the streets. Now I've cleaned up and have a wife and go to church. And I owe it all to Redwood cigarettes.
2: Sometimes when I get really stressed out, I beat my children with anything I can lay my hands on. 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I know it's bad for me, but what's more important, me or my children?
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1: That seems to be the problem.
0: Look, mister, I need a ride. 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You might have heard of them, the Fratellis. Well, we found their hideout. And could you please, please take me to the sheriff's station? I can describe all three of them.
2: Bimbo dagli occhi vieni de Mario. 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

0: All'orologio atomico di Radio Cirome sono le ore 6 e 39 minuti.
1: Yes.
2: We did get you out. A lot of people died in the process. I just wondered how you felt about it.

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A widespread investigation of reports from funeral homes, morgues, and hospitals has concluded that the unburied dead are coming back to life and seeking human victims.

0: You've been called the Da Vinci of our time. What do you say to that?
1: Absolutely ridiculous. I don't paint.
0: And what do you say to your other nickname, the Merchant of Death?
1: That's not bad.

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She told me she didn't have no husband, she was living alone. I asked about a little of it, she told me it was strictly fine. And she said, you gotta have the money, daddy, because I've got the time. I gave her $45 and taking her to be my friend. Before things get on the way, her

0: If only the world was less like this.
1: I could use a smoke.
2: Hey, put that out!
0: And more like this.
1: I could use a smoke.
3: You murderer! I might have children one day!
0: Smoking kills, unless you kill first. If you're around a smoker, you will die. Smokers may look relaxed and like they're having fun. Don't believe it. Vote yes on Proposition 421. Let's outlaw smoking everywhere, even in people's homes, and allow honest citizens to legally kill anyone who smokes. Let's live in a world without smokers. Prohibition works. Let's prove it. Let's move up the food chain. It's time to smoke the smokers. Vote yes on Proposition 421.

We go back to New York tomorrow, and we'll be home for 2 days after having been away from home for the last 3 weeks. And then we're off to Japan, but I want to tell you folks something. This is a great last night in Europe for us because you're such a great and wonderful audience. Thank you so much.

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2: Things like music and dance are helpful for getting into altered states because they get around the barrier that ordinary consciousness poses. If I had to characterize the main thing about our ordinary state of mind, I'd say it's verbal. Ordinary consciousness is a matter of thinking, talking to yourself constantly. It's think, think, think, remember, think, plan, fantasy, remember, think, think, think. All those words form a barrier to sensing other aspects of

Everybody know what they want to do nowadays, really. And when I told you there was plenty I didn't eat, I meant that. One thing I don't give a damn about, and that's okra. I don't eat nobody's okra. Why? I don't want nothing going down my throat, sir. I can't get a grip on. And you can't grip okra. I don't give a damn if you got karate jaws. You can't grip okra. You know, if you've been eating okra and your buddy happened to come over to your house and knock on your door, do you know you can't wipe all that damn okra off your mouth? That's a slimy damn dish. I've seen women offer guys their okra to eat and they didn't even wash the okra. So yeah, you say you love me, you do anything I ask you, eat my okra. And like a damn fool, that sucker cut hedges.

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Seek not to be like evil men, neither desire to be with them, because their mind studieth robberies, and their lips speak deceit.

347. More than 150 rounds of ammunition were fired into your apartment, which is about 200 yards away. A few moments later, another 50 to 75 rounds were fired in the street in a direct sight line from your newsstand. Two policemen were killed. Our car drove down the street and passed down there less than 10 feet from where you were. Turned to the right and went directly in front of you. And you're going to stand there and tell me you didn't see a goddamn thing.

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0: Were you listening to the dude's story?
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0: So you have no frame of reference here, Donnie. 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

0: a god.
1: 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The six-handed goddess will see you now. 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
0: I like adventures, but not the

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0: Having a child was the most miraculous thing I've ever experienced. When Ken and I left the hospital, I was glowing. But after a few months, the novelty wore off. The screaming, the diapers, blah. Let's face it, nobody has time to raise a kid.
1: I realized after my third child, I hated kids. It's not like you can legally kill them anymore. We're at our wit's end.
0: I'm miserable. Raising children has cut into my life of doing CHOP, taking exercise classes, and sleeping with my husband's friends. What do I do?
2: You need a nanny. 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At Hampshire Nannies Limited, all of our nannies were trained by professionals in England. 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If they act up, they'll be punished properly. None of this time out or go sit in the corner business. We'll bring your children up in the classic English manner by making them learn Latin and beating them half to death in a single-sex environment. Discipline gave us an empire. What's more important? Your happiness or your children's future? Call Hampshire Nannies today. Say it with me.
0: I need a nanny.
3: I'll bang the nanny.
2: That's right. You need a nanny. Hampshire Nannies.

0: superstition.
1: I may be able to bring you proof that the superstition of yesterday can become the scientific reality of today.

0: In one of the countless billions of galaxies in the universe lies a medium-sized star, and one of its satellites, a green and insignificant planet, is now dead.
1: Stai ascoltando Radio Ciroma. Pensavi che, eh? E invece...

Now I see it clearly. 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I see that now. There never has been any choice for me.

0: Prime Minister's office. Prime Minister speaking.
1: Greetings. This is the Secretary of War at the State Department of the United States. We have a problem. The companies want something done about this sluggish world economic situation. Profits have been running more than a little thin lately, and we need to stimulate some growth. Now, we know that there's an alarmingly high number of young people roaming around in your country with nothing to do but stir up trouble for the police and damage private property. Doesn't look like they'll ever get a job. It's about time we did something constructive with these people. We've got thousands of them here, too. They're crawling all over. The companies think it's time we all sit down, have a serious get-together, and start another war. The president, he loves the idea. All those missiles streaming overhead, to and fro, napalm. People running down the road, skin on fire. Soviets seem up for it. The Kremlin's been itching for the real thing for years. Want a little going-away present for Mr. Brezhnev. Hell, Afghanistan's no fun. So, what do you say? We don't even have to win this war. We just want to cut down on some of this excess population. Hell, just start up a draft. Draft as many of those people as you can. We'll call up every last youngster we can get our hands on and give them an hour or two to learn how to use an automatic rifle. Send them on their way. El Salvador? How about Northern Ireland or a moderately repressive regime in South America? Well, we'll just cook up a good Soviet threat story in the Middle East. We need that oil. We had Libya all ready to go, and Colonel Gaddafi's hit squad didn't even show up. I tell you, that man is unreliable. The Russians had their finger on the button just like we did for that one. Now just think for a minute. We can make this war so big. So big. The more people we kill in this war, the more the economy will prosper. We could get rid of practically everybody on your dole queue if we plan this right. Take every loafer on welfare right off our computer rolls. Oh, don't worry about those demonstrators. Just pump up your drug supply. So many people have hooked themselves on heroin and amphetamine since we took over. Just like Vietnam, we had everybody so busy with LSD, they never got too strong. Kept the war functioning just fine. It's easy. We got our college kids so interested in beer, they don't even care if we start manufacturing germ bombs again. Put a nuclear stockpile in their backyard, they wouldn't even know what it looked like. So how about it? Look, war is money. The arms manufacturers tell me unless we get our bomb factories up to full production, the whole economy is going to collapse. The Soviets are in the same boat. We all agree the time has come to the big one. So what do you say?
2: That was marvelous.
1: That's excellent. We knew you'd agree. The companies will be very pleased.

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0: about the blood.
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1: Talk about the blood. 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

0: 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To the sky with them all. Not a one left on land. Traded in for steel halls. And they singing like,
1: you believe I know when I'm going home. You believe I know when I'm going home. You believe I know.

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You will breathe fire day in and day out for the next 2 months. You will breathe fire in your sleep. You will feel fatigue. You will feel fear. You will feel happiness. 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You will feel sadness. 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

0: The kind of water you drink says a lot about the type of person you are.
1: Flow.
0: It's time to take hydration seriously. 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
1: Flow.
0: Your local water is terrible. 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
1: Flow.
0: That's why we've filtered it, put it in a fancy bottle, and are marketing it using famous actors.
1: Flow.
0: It's time to make hydration creative. Are you still drinking tap water? What's wrong with you?

We say to these leaders, how can you tell black people to be nonviolently and at the same time condone the sending of white killers into the black communities? It's something wrong. We are going to control our communities by any means necessary. We built the country up, we'll burn it down. You can quote that. I say violence is necessary. Violence is a part of America's culture. It is as American as cherry pie.

lady say, sweetheart, sweetheart say, I be there knock your you well for her. 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He said,

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1: Does dinner time sound like this?
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1: Does Friday night sound like this?
2: Screw you, Mom! I want to get laid!
1: Do you long for a different time when we were free to raise our children to actually respect us?
2: 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Thank you, sir!
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The keys player's fingers homesick for cityscapes. 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Everything is practice for stopping bullets, blossoming heartbeats, freedom music. While the Republicoons and the Democrazies argue the complexion of money, we float between classes and corners, from caviar to canned beans. E minor is a relative of G major. They family. In sound check, we split the difference, just a tad of reverb, EQ the wedge, living upright in the basement, a backwards world music that wrinkles time, reporting live from the poet's eye. Hand-me-down sounds found by an ear to the underground. Shedding off-the-cuff poems on napkins using hotel pens. A language in my mouth. Juggling rotten wisdom teeth. Fluorescent folk singing the scab of running scales. A sore throat at the merch table. Selling seashells that carry the sound of slave ships docked by the seashore. When your address is your suitcase. The only religion is the show must go on. I want my bread.

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I did!

0: What's up, my nigga?
1: What's up?
0: Is this weed?
1: What?
0: You got a prescription for this?
1: Yeah.
0: Where is that? Where is that?
1: It's
0: where? I left it. I should take your ass to jail. You know that?
1: For what?
0: Look at this.
1: That's not my cigarette, man.
0: This cigarette weed.
1: Well, it looks like a cigarette.
0: You better have glaucoma.
1: I do.

about killing those fools would make me feel good, but it really didn't make me feel anything. I just knew that I could kill somebody, and if I had to, I could do it again.

All right, you primitive screwheads, listen up. See this? This is my...